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7: Hi there, Alana McIntyre here with the latest. Confusion this morning once again around the Strait of Hormuz and whether or not it's actually open. Iran claims it has closed the critical waterway yet again because of Israel's strikes in Lebanon. US Vice President J.D. Vance has told Fox News he believes everything is fine.
8: Things are going well, but of course we're going to verify all of this. And that's the thing that, you know, a lot of the criticisms of the deal have really underappreciated.
7: Talks are scheduled in Switzerland today. Anthony Albanese says the fuel excise is going to be extended for another month to provide more stability to Australians as the conflict in the Middle East continues. Opposition leader Angus Taylor has told Sky the Prime Minister needs to stop blaming global uncertainty for the cost of living here.
9: What is clear here is that this inflation crisis was raging well before these global events. Labor had lost control of inflation. The Reserve Bank has made that clear.
7: The cut was supposed to finish up at the end of this month, but is now being extended through July until August, but will be halved. Counter-terrorism police are investigating a number of violent attacks in Scotland where five people have been hurt. Donald Trump is conducting a poll to see if Americans want to change ICE to NICE. The US president saying adding national to the front of immigration and customs enforcement would force people to say NICE agents deported a violent drug dealer. And movement at Taylor Swift's Rhode Island mansion, with many speculating she could be holding her hens before she says, I do.
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1: Mostly fine conditions around the valley for your Sundays. We head towards 19 later today. Tomorrow, sunny and 19 again. 18 and sunny on Tuesday. A possible late shower turning up on Wednesday with 17 degrees for the middle of the week. That's your 981 2NM 4-day forecast. 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

0: Kate Bush running up that hill this morning on 2NM. Good morning. It's the Bear here taking over for Jason Stavely. He'll be back next weekend. This Week in Music, where every song is played for a reason. I'm playing a few songs for a reason because there's an Australian flavour this hour. In the next 12 minutes, it's Mondo Rock.
1: Come and set the boy. 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

0: Steppenwolf. This morning on 981 2NM with the Bear. Last week we heard in the news that dogs are attacking posties. I was having a chat to Pete the Street Sweeper about it, and I thought I had a good idea if I wanted to become a postie. And one of the things I thought is, should I be carrying a bunch of schmackos and treats with me? Because I reckon a dog would probably not bite you if you gave him something else to munch on, surely.
1: Yeah, but then you would upgrade it to a Harley after a postie bite into a Harley. Long hair, tattoos all over you.
0: What do you think? You reckon the dogs are going to leave you alone if you're a postie driving a Harley Davidson? Stick around. Plenty more coming your way on the other side of the break on 2NM from Tina Turner and Blondie.
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0: Sunday morning with a bear here on 981 at 2 AM. Got a news update coming your way. Straight after that, it's Cyndi Lauper. And one of my favourite U2 tracks. Don't forget, iHeart lets you put 2 AM in your pocket. 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
3: Hi there, Alana McIntyre here with the latest. The Prime Minister says the fuel excise cut is being extended for an extra month due to global uncertainty. The cut was supposed to finish up at the end of this month, but will now stay in place until the 2nd of August. It will be scaled back, though, to 16 cents per litre, not 32. Anthony Albanese telling Sky it will provide some certainty going forward.
4: We know that families are still under pressure, and we also know that the impact of this conflict on the other side of the world will have a long economic tail to it.
3: As Tehran claims it's closed the Strait of Hormuz again, US Vice President J.D. Vance is heading to Switzerland for further talks. Iran's announced the waterway is shut to tanker traffic, saying Israel's strikes in Lebanon are breaching the peace deal with the US. Homicide detectives are at the scene of a fatal shooting in Melbourne's inner northwest. The victim, believed to be in his 30s, was found at Ascot Vale just after midnight. Hundreds have entered the ocean in Sydney today to show their support for a mother who was bitten by a shark, with a swim out happening at Coogee Beach. Leah Stewart remains critical after she was mauled by the animal while swimming between the flags. A woman has been stabbed in the chest outside a popular hotel in Adelaide. She was taken to hospital with non-life-threatening injuries, and another woman has been arrested. And British Prime Minister Keir Starmer is expected to resign in coming days.
1: 2NM, your sport now. 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
1: Mostly fine conditions around the valley for your Sundays. We head towards 19 later today. Tomorrow, sunny and 19 again. 18 and sunny on Tuesday. A possible late shower turning up on Wednesday with 17 degrees for the middle of the week. That's your 981 2NM 4-day forecast. 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

0: affiliation. Get out of my dreams. Get into my car. If your dream is to win $10,000, I'll tell you more about that in the next 15 minutes. NRL matches for the rest of round 16. The Warriors are at home at Christchurch, taking on the Cowboys at 2 o'clock. I like the Waz in that one. My Canberra Raiders, our season is on life support. We've got to head down to Melbourne to beat Melbourne down there at 4 o'clock. And then the Sydney Roosters taking on the Sharks at 6 o'clock in the late game. I like the Roosters in that one. Good luck to your team and good luck to your tips. Stick around for Queen and Barnsley right after the break on 2NM.
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0: It's the Doobies. Everyone loves a Doobie. 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Every morning on the 100% Hunter Breakfast Show, when I play the cash track, you just have to ring up and say you want to win $10,000. Then, like Kayla the other day, I'm going to say, what are you going to do with it?
1: I would absolutely love that.
0: What would you do if you won 10 grand? What would you spend it on?
1: There's a lot of things I could spend on, but it'd be great if I could just jump in the car and run away for a couple of days and not tell anyone.
0: All right. All right, that's fine. I get on board with that. I'm looking really for somebody to be totally and utterly irresponsible, not spend it on boring stuff like bills.
1: Hey, I'm happy to leave my partner and all my kids at home, not tell them where I go until I get back.
0: Now that's a woman with a plan. Your 10K cash tracks are back on the 100% Hunter Breakfast Show tomorrow morning starting at 6 o'clock. Again, thanks to the Muswellbrook RSL Club, their 10K members draw Wednesday and Friday nights. Billy Idol and Michael Jackson coming for you right after the break.
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0: 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On the other side of that, the afternoon will start with ABBA. 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
3: Hi there, Alana McIntyre here with the latest. The US Vice President is on his way to Switzerland for talks with Iran as Tehran shuts the Strait of Hormuz yet again. Iran says it's closed the waterway because Israel strikes in Lebanon, breaching the peace deal with the US. Shadow Foreign Minister Ted O'Brien has told the ABC's insiders he thinks Israel should be able to defend itself.
4: But if Hezbollah continues to fire at Israeli people, well, of course, there's going to be a response, and this is the complication for everybody.
3: It comes as Anthony Albanese confirms the fuel excise cut is being extended for an additional month, but it will be halved. Police have been examining parked cars and shops in Melbourne's inner northwest, where a man in his 30s was allegedly killed. The victim, believed to be in his 30s, was found with gunshot wounds at Ascot Vale just after midnight. Hundreds have gathered at Coogee Beach for a swim out to show their support for a mother who was mauled by a shark. Leah Stewart is still critical after she was attacked as she swam between the flags. Donald Trump has suggested renaming ICE to NICE by putting the word national in front of Immigration and Customs Enforcement. The US president says people would then have to say NICE agents have deported a violent drug dealer. British TV star Jeremy Clarkson has revealed his now in remission, and Kylie Minogue could end up performing at John Farnham's tribute show in September.
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1: On our way to a mostly fine 19 degrees this afternoon. Tomorrow, more sunshine and 19 for Monday.

0: Monday, 18 and sunny on Tuesday. Chance of a late shower on Wednesday with 17. That's your 981 2NM 4-day forecast. 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

0: from their Look Sharp album of 1989. That's The Look this afternoon on 981 2NM with the Bear. Nice to have your company until 3 o'clock this afternoon. Are you feeling a little lethargic this hour? That's all right. I'm going to pump you up in the next 15 minutes with Bonnie Tyler. Then we'll reminisce with Bryan Adams. And I'll throw in some Status Quo as well. And on the other side of the break, it's Alice Cooper and the Goo Goo Dolls. It is better music and more of it right here on 2NM.
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0: CCR here on 981 2NM. That one's from 1969. Last Wednesday on the 100% Hunter Breakfast Show, where it's all about the music, I was asking for song titles that are actually questions. We got a call from Simone.
1: Did you boogie with your baby in the back row of the movie show? They were kind of a nostalgia band from the 70s, and they were the featured artist in the film American Graffiti.

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0: It's a Sunday afternoon with the Bear here on 981 2&M. One of my favourite Aussie bands coming your way in the next 10 minutes. It's 1927. And I got Alanis Morissette for the theatre lovers. I'm here to remind you, you can get 2&M on iHeart, download it free and listen to better music and more of it. 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
1: I'm John Fabris. A reduced federal fuel excise discount phases in for a month from July 1, meaning around 32 cents a litre relief drops to 16. Australia Institute economist Greg Jericho argues for more permanent measures.
2: The government could put a 25% tax on gas exports right now, raise $17 billion a year, and use that money to help Australians with their cost of living.
1: A strong turnout for a swim off Sydney's Coogee Beach today in support of a survivor struck by a shark last weekend. Surf Life Saving's Ben Matthews addressed the gathering.
3: So fantastic to see so many people come out and start to regain some strength from the ocean today. That was one of the nicest swims I've personally had down at Coogee.
1: And it's the shortest day and longest night of the year across Australia. Astrophysicist Dr. Matt Agnew telling Nine, the further south, the shorter the amount of daylight.
4: So as far as the Australian cities go, Hobart is the one that's going to have the absolute shortest day.
0: 2NM, your sport now. 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
5: Singleton Council says its waste management facility is open as normal despite a fire at the site on Saturday.
0: With a journalist based right here in Muswellbrook, we can deliver local stories from local voices that you simply can't get anywhere else.
6: It's sad that it's happening within our community. It's not the first one breaking I've heard about this week. You know, so there's a whole array of things that take place. It's not just somebody breaks in and I will move on the next day.
0: 981 2NM, part of the community for over 70 years and still the Hunters leaders in local. 2NM weather.
7: On our way to a mostly fine 19 degrees this afternoon. Tomorrow, more sunshine and 19 for Monday, 18 and sunny on Tuesday. Chance of a late shower on Wednesday with 17. That's your 981 2NM 4-day forecast. 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

0: Rick Astley with a Stock, Aitken and Waterman classic from 1987 this afternoon on 2NM. Last week on the 100% Hunter Breakfast Show, got a call from Barefoot who had a really interesting suggestion.
1: You know the Straits of Hormuz?
0: Yes, mate.
1: I think we should recall them Dire Straits.
0: That's a very... We play brothers in arms whenever we mention it.
1: Yeah, now I think while you're on the job, you should play us the Sultans of Swing.
0: The Sultans of Swing. I will do a little bit of that for you, Barefoot. That's a very clever idea this morning. Thank you.
2: With the Sultans. With the Sultans of Swing.
0: That's a brilliant idea, Barefoot. Thank you very much for sharing it with us. And those Dire Straits are coming your way with their Lady Rider straight after the break here on 981 2NF.
3: 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Run by two stars, Tracy and Gary, the accidental publicans. Now, this pub needs help, lots of it. Thankfully, loads of amazing people have jumped on board to save this pub. Like the man I'm calling King Richard, the foreman. Legendary sign writer, Cyclone. Looking after flooring, Keegan. Paint job by Barry. And what about Dennis Scott, our celebrity TV landscaper? And what does every great Aussie pub need? 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What about Shannon Knoll? So much work has already been done, but the clock is ticking. Only 1 week until the grand reopening. See the reno on the Christian O'Connell socials.
4: 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Somewhere between the first sip and last laugh, it's always a 4X.
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Yo!

0: Mr. David Bowie from 1972. That's Starman here on 2NM. Ben Gallagher, Group 21, first grade rugby league action. They're getting ready to kick off in two matches this afternoon at Denman Oval today. It's the Devils hosting the Muswellbrook Rams. It is the battle for fourth position. That should be a cracking match. Also one that won't be close, unfortunately. At Greater Central Oval, the Colts, who have been doing it tough this year, will taking on a very good Aberdeen Tigers side. Again, both first grade matches start at 2 o'clock, so not too far away. Get out there and support the teams playing for your towns in Group 21. Bon Jovi and Frankie Valli right after the break on 2NM.
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2: 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Because why stop at 5? 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National News now.
3: I'm John Fabris. Iran claims its closed oil shipping route, the Strait of Hormuz, over Israel. Strikes on Lebanon breaching the US peace pact. America refutes it's closed. Analyst Alexandru Hudestinu tells Al Jazeera Iran's overplaying its hand.
4: Status of Iran in the international stage will decrease consistently to the pariah state. Nations will not want to deal with and increases the risk for tit for tat for Iranian shipping.
3: An extra month of discounted fuel excise covering July has been announced by the PM, but at half of what's been in place. The NRMA's Peter Khoury reminding us how the excise revenue funds roads.
5: We have roads that need to be maintained and upgraded. We have a horrible road toll in Australia.
3: And large areas of Western Europe's in the grip of a heat wave. Specialist Andrea Pedot is tracking the fallout.
6: When we have multiple days over 32 degrees, the body starts to feel exhausted. We start to see more people going to the emergency departments or even die.
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0: On our way to a mostly fine 19 degrees this afternoon. Tomorrow, more sunshine and 19 for Monday, 18 and sunny on Tuesday. Chance of a late shower on Wednesday with 17. That's your 981 2NM 4-day forecast. 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

0: Kelly and his dumb things this afternoon. Here on 2NN, the buck stops here. We want you to spend your money right here in the Upper Hunter where it counts. 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

0: Cream, their White Room from 1968. Now, there's a classic here on 981 at 2NM. Would you like to win $10,000? Of course you would. 10K cash tracks played every morning on the 100% Hunter Breakfast Show. This is how it went with Wayne the other day. G'day, Wayne. How are you doing this morning?
1: All right, mate. All right.
0: That's the way. What would you do with an extra $10,000 in your bank account?
1: Mate, you should see the bills that are piling up at home at the moment.
0: Oh, well, you know, that's unfortunate. What about something fun?
1: Mate, I could always find something to do with it.
0: I guess it's always fun to not see bills coming in your letterbox. That's kind of fun.
1: Exactly. Or to be able to have the money in the bank to just pay them when they arrive.
0: That's how it works. The 10K cash tracks will be back tomorrow morning. As soon as you hear it, jump on the phone to get yourself an entry into that draw. Thanks to the Muswellbrook RSL Club. Their 10K members draw Wednesday and Friday nights. The Bangles, Stevie Wonder, right after the break on 2NM.
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Cheers to those moments in music you just have to crank up. 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Better music and more of it. 981 2NM.

That's it for me today. Thanks so much for your company. I'll be back tomorrow at 6 a.m. for the 100% Hunter Breakfast Show with more of your 10K cash tracks. Enjoy the rest of your Sunday. And remember, if you can't be good at it.

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1: I'm John Fabris. America's vice president's off to Switzerland for peace talks with Iran, whose spokesman claims its shut oil transport waterway, the Strait of Hormuz, because of Israel still bombing Lebanon.
2: They have failed to fulfill their obligations, and this constitutes a clear violation of the ceasefire memorandum.
1: The US maintains the strait remains open. A discounted federal fuel excise is to remain through July at half of the current level. Peter Khoury from the NRMA pressing the message about the discounts potential implications for road funding and the death toll.
3: Higher than it was last year, and last year was terrible. That is the flip side to that decision to cut the excise.
1: And it's Australia's shortest day and longest night of the year, the winter solstice. Astrophysicist Matt Agnew telling Nine why longer daylight hours ahead don't instantly correspond with rising temperatures.
4: There's this sort of thermal lag. It will track that growth in the length of the day, and it will start getting warmer, but it's not exactly at the coolest point yet.
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1: On our way to a mostly fine 19 degrees this afternoon. Tomorrow, more sunshine and 19 for Monday, 18 and sunny on Tuesday. Chance of a late shower on Wednesday with 17. That's your 981 2NM 4-day forecast. 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

cheers to those moments in music you just have to crank up. 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

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Yeah.

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1: A magistrate says extremist misinformation is fueling dangerous behaviour after sentencing a Muswellbrook man over online threats.
0: With a journalist based right here in Muswellbrook, we can deliver local stories from local voices that you simply can't get anywhere else.
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7: Come along to the final day of Riding for Mates, the Tropics to the Bush. Our cyclists will complete the final leg of their 4,300k journey into Bulga. 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

0: 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Everything from the interesting to the strange, as well as the truly bizarre. A study showed the maximum power one horse can produce is 18,000 watts, which is around 24 horsepower. The world's oldest cat lived at 38 years and 3 days old. Bear Facts, every morning on the 100% Hunter Breakfast Show, right here on 981-2NM. 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
1: I'm John Fabris. Israel, persisting with its bombing of Lebanon, has Iran claiming a violation of the US peace memorandum and prompting it to close the Strait of Hormuz. America's vice president hopped on a flight to Switzerland for follow-up peace talks.
2: What's going on in Lebanon despite the headlines? Things are actually getting better there. Things have calmed down a little bit.
1: A federal government fuel excise discount, albeit reduced by half, is to cover us through July. The NRMA's Peter Currie noting the desire is for prices to eventually lower naturally because the excise funds roads.
3: We want to desperately get back to prices where they were before the war began without having to have to play with the excise amounts that are coming in.
1: And it's the winter solstice in Australia for the shortest day and longest night of the year. The Bureau of Meteorology's taken to social media explaining it's all about the Earth's tilt.
4: We're tilted away from the sun, giving the shortest day. Solstices don't just change daylight. They help shape our seasons, temperatures and weather patterns.
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5: Good morning, I'm Cameron Smith. Work has started on Scone Road to repair damage caused by this year's floods. The future of the Mount Arthur coal mine near Musselbrook has taken a dramatic turn. The long-term issue of overcrowding at Singleton High School may soon be eased.
0: With a journalist based right here in Musselbrook, we can deliver local stories from local voices that you simply can't get anywhere else.
6: Council, in my opinion, shouldn't be in the business of running aged care.
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8: On our way to a mostly fine 19 degrees this afternoon. Tomorrow, more sunshine and 19 for Monday, 18 and sunny on Tuesday. Chance of a late shower on Wednesday with 17. That's your 981 2NM 4-day forecast. 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

0: Home Turf on 2NM is all about local sport in the Upper Hunter. 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
1: Singleton Council is calling on locals, businesses and visitors to help shape the future of the town centre. 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
0: With a journalist based right here in Muswellbrook, we can deliver local stories from local voices that you simply can't get anywhere else.
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1: The federal government excise discount drops by half for July. Australia Institute economist Greg Jericho argues for more permanent measures.
2: The government could put a 25% tax on gas exports right now, raise $17 billion a year, and use that money to help Australians with their cost of living.
1: And a strong turnout today for a swim off Sydney's Coogee Beach in support of a survivor struck by a shark last weekend. Surf Life Saving's Ben Matthews addressed the gathering.
3: So fantastic to see so many people come out and start to regain some strength from the ocean today. That was one of the nicest swims I've personally had down at Coogee.
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7: On our way to a mostly fine 19 degrees this afternoon. Tomorrow, more sunshine and 19 for Monday, 18 and sunny on Tuesday. Chance of a late shower on Wednesday with 17. That's your 981 2NM 4-day forecast. 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
2: Hi, I'm Hannah Davies. Adelaide Thunderbirds are through to the Super Netball Grand Final with a 58-44 win over Melbourne Vixens. Some of AFLW's biggest names are locked in for Australia versus Ireland at North Sydney Oval in August. Kate Hoare, Jasmine Gardner and Zippy Fish feature in the first group of Aussie selections, while veterans Aisling McCarthy and Ulla O'Dwyer will lead the Irish. Australia has thumped the Netherlands by 98 runs at the Women's T20 World Cup, and Cassie Porter is third at 12 under, entering the final round at the Maya LPGA Classic.
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0: 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Everything from the interesting to the strange, as well as the truly bizarre. 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

0: it's Christian O'Connell, and we are saving a much-deserving Aussie pub. Run by two stars, Tracy and Gary, the Accidental Publicans. Now, this pub needs help. Lots of it. Thankfully, loads of amazing people have jumped on board to save this pub. Like the man I'm calling King Richard, the foreman. Legendary sign writer, Cyclone. Looking after flooring, Keegan. Paint job by Barry. And what about Dennis Scott, our celebrity TV landscaper? And what does every great Aussie pub need? Live music. What about Shannon Knoll? So much work has already been done, but the clock is ticking. Only 1 week until the grand reopening. See the reno on the Christian O'Connell socials.
1: The pub's calling. Somewhere between the first sip and last laugh, it's always a 4X.
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0: Hey, it's Christian O'Connell, and we are saving a much-deserving Aussie pub. Run by two stars, Tracy and Gary, the accidental publicans. Now, this pub needs help. Lots of it. Thankfully, loads of amazing people have jumped on board to save this pub. Like the man I'm calling King Richard, the foreman. Legendary sign writer, Cyclone. Looking after flooring, Keegan. Paint job by Barry. And what about Dennis Scott, our celebrity TV landscaper? And what does every great Aussie pub need? Live music. What about Shannon Knoll? So much work has already been done, but the clock is ticking. Only 1 week until the grand reopening. See the reno on the Christian O'Connell socials.
1: 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Somewhere between the first sip and last laugh, it's always a 4X.
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7: Come along to the final day of Riding for Mates, the Tropics to the Bush. 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
1: Singleton Council says its waste management facility is open as normal, despite a fire at the site on Saturday.
0: With a journalist based right here in Muswellbrook, we can deliver local stories from local voices that you simply can't get anywhere else.
2: It's sad that it's happening within our community. 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
1: 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Plus, there are also reports that Southside News Agency has beautiful greeting cards and a wide range of giftware and lighters. 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
3: Good morning, I'm Cameron Smith. Hunter MP Dan Repicoli is warning communities about a spike in copper and cable theft targeting phone and electrical infrastructure. He says some residents have been left without essential services for weeks as a result of the thefts. Repicoli is urging anyone who sees suspicious activity near power poles, utility pits or cable routes to report it. Suspicious activity can be reported to police or anonymously through Crime Stoppers. Musselbrook Mayor Jeff Drayton says he'll vote against a national motion calling for big polluters to help fund climate compensation. Councils from across the country will vote on the proposal at this week's Australian Local Government Association conference in Canberra. The motion, put forward by the City of Sydney, calls for a parliamentary inquiry into levies on coal, oil and gas corporations. Jeff Drayton says the coal industry is critical to the Hunter economy and shouldn't be further taxed.
4: I'll be voting against that. I mean, there's very, very little detail. I mean, this motion comes, ironically, from the City of Sydney. Now, I'd be surprised if there's a councillor from the City of Sydney probably been to the Hunter region or any coal mining region for that matter, let alone a coal mine.
3: The Caravan and Camping Industry Association of New South Wales has recorded its highest number of award entries since 2010. The award recognises top performers across the caravan, camping and land lease living sectors, including Broadlands Musselbrook Lifestyle Living among the finalists. The winners will be revealed next month. In local sport, Musselbrook's Hunter Rugby's President Cup woes continued over the weekend, going down to Scone 50 points to 19. They've now conceded 50 points or more in each of their last four matches. In the other game, first place Singleton have been defeated by second place Nelson Bay 24 points to 22. That's your local news and sport. I'm Cameron Smith.
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5: Morning, I'm Britt Aylin. The grandmother of a South Australian boy who vanished from his family's remote property has broken her silence, rejecting the police theory that Gus Lamont died in an accident and she buried his body at their outback homestead. Josie Murray hasn't been charged, telling Seven the detective's claims don't stack up.
6: When it's so dry and dusty like that, there's no way you can bury something without leaving evidence that the ground has been disturbed. And the amount of searching that went on, you would see signs of someone being buried.
5: Speculations mounting that Sir Keir Starmer will resign as British Prime Minister later today as he faces growing pressure from within his own party. US President Donald Trump's acting like it's already happened, posting on socials that Starmer failed on energy and immigration, but he wishes him well. And around 3,000 people are set to bear all this morning for the nude solstice swim in Hobart. The ritual skinny dip celebrates the winter solstice, welcoming back the light after the longest night of the year.
0: 2NM, your sport now.
5: In sport, a tough day at the office for the Tigers with a 73-48 defeat to the Roos at the MCG. Richmond failed to fire an attack, landing just six goals. In NRL, the Roosters have climbed into the top four after last night's win over the Sharks. Chook skipper James Tedesco suffering a broken nose after a collision with Sione Katoa. And the FIFA World Cup continues this morning with Spain downing Saudi Arabia 4-0. Belgium's up at the moment against Iran. And that is the latest in news and sport.
0: The 2NM Street Team is on the move across the Upper Hunter and we're bringing the goodies with us. 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And they're all yours for free. Yeah! As soon as you hear where we are, head straight to the van. But don't muck around, we'll be gone in 10 minutes. The 2NN Street Team is coming to your town. 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
2: Mostly fine and clear skies around the Upper Hunter for your Monday. Top of 18 degrees predicted for the afternoon. Sunny and 18 expected tomorrow. Wednesday, sunny and 19 with maybe a very late shower. Clearing showers perhaps on Thursday with 17 degrees. Right now at 6:05, I'm showing 4 at Merriwall. It's just 2 in Muswellbrook at the moment. And you get the latest local news from around the valley at our website. 2nm.com.au.
0: It's a good day, good day, good day. 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
2: Good morning and welcome to the new week. Thank you so much for your company on Monday the 22nd of June. Always good to have you with us. What'd you get up to over the weekend? Did you do too much? Got some shopping done. Friday night was awesome. Friday night we went to the Muswellbrook Workers Club to see Longline. There was a big crowd down there and they absolutely went off, which was fantastic. What else is coming up in the program? Today is Stupid Guy Thing Day. It's about the stupid things we guys do. So we'll talk about that a little bit later. Also talk about bringing your cat to work. It's the official day of the year for that. I know you've been counting down the days. We've also got another 10K cash track. This is what you're listening out for this hour. Somewhat appropriate because it is as cold as ice out there. Once you hear that song, jump on the phone. You've only got this week to get into the draw to win $10,000 thanks to the Muswellbrook RSL Club. So if you don't have an entry yet, make sure you give us a call when I fire up Foreigner real soon. Proclaimers for you right now. News headlines and highlights next on 2NM. Good morning. I'm on-

0: 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You give us 3 minutes and we'll give you the world.
1: Well, British Prime Minister Keir Starmer seems to be on his way out the door, set to resign after cabinet ministers urged him to make way for rival leader Andy Burnham in a transition that could be announced as soon as today. Also, US President J.D. Vance has travelled to Switzerland to meet with Iranian leaders and build on the fragile interim deal to end the war in Iran. Certainly hoping that that will happen sooner than later. But boy, they keep promising that every single day, don't they? It's like, oh yeah, it's coming to an end. Oh, it's coming to an end. Anyway, we won't hold our breath, I suspect would be the best way of putting it. One Nation leader Pauline Hanson's plan to dramatically increase defence spending would cost Australian taxpayers at least an extra $225 billion over the next decade. This is Parliament's Independent Policy Costings Agency have found that result. Well, that's expensive. I don't know if I wish to pay that. Thank you very much. A black swan wipeout predicted as dead birds reported along the WA coast. More than a dozen, sadly, black swans have died and washed up on the southern WA beaches. It's been reported to authorities amid concerns of an outbreak of an avian influenza is spreading. Word around the campfire is that we shouldn't be worried in the eastern states. But you know what? Pretty sure birds fly, don't they? And into sport, and there's a fair bit to talk about. The Socceroos have returned to their training base in Oakland after a disappointing 2-0 loss to the United States. I got up at 5 o'clock on Saturday morning for that. However, the World Cup for the Socceroos, their fate is still in their hands. Got a game coming up against Paraguay. Potentially, even if we lose, we could still progress. However, if we win or draw, we will definitely finish second on the table. And our next game would be in Dallas and potentially against New Zealand. That would be fun. Also, Bell's Beach temporarily closed due to a whale carcass washing up. That sounds disgusting. Victoria's world-famous beach has been temporarily closed because of the carcass washing onto shore earlier in the day. Although, who goes surfing at Bell's Beach in the middle of winter? Oh, yeah, I imagine there are probably a few diehards that would do that, but no thank you. The Adelaide Thunderbirds are through to their third Super Netball Grand Final in 4 years. Now they wait to see if they'll face the Melbourne Vixens or the West Coast Fever for a shot at the title. In AFL, the Western Bulldogs got the points at Docklands against St Kilda to finish round 15, and the Roosters finished with a very wet sail to beat the Sharks 27-8, although I've got to say, I don't think it was ever in doubt. Mark Nunga Wetatuwase bringing up two more tries. His strike rate while he's been playing rugby league has been absolutely phenomenal, and he literally put a clown suit on his opposite number, Ronaldo Molatino, last night in the final match of round 16. That's all the news that I've got to report. What's going on in your world? Love to hear from you as always. 6543 1981. In the meantime, here's Shania.
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0: Shania Twain from 1999 at 17 minutes after 6, heading towards a mostly fine and sunny top of 18 degrees around the valley this afternoon. Do you remember your 21st celebrations? I do. It was a party at my parents' house in Castle Hill. Friends and family came around. There may have been a little fight towards the end of the night. I wasn't involved in that. I'm a very happy drunk. But I'm interested to know today, how did you celebrate turning 21. It's involved with our bare fact. We'll find out more about why we celebrate turning 21 in, well, about 40 minutes' time. On the other side of the break, though, we're going to see what the roads are doing for the first time on a Monday.
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0: Very quiet on the roads, according to Live Traffic New South Wales, but certainly very dark out there. 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
0: This is your final week for your opportunity to get into our 10K cash track draw. So if you don't have an entry, now is your chance. Jump on the phone right now because this is the song you've been listening out for. Foreigners, Cold as Ice, 6543 1981. Second caller through right now. Tell me you want to win $10,000. I'll put you in the draw. You're-

0: Hello, 2&M, this is Bear.
1: Hi, Bear. I want to win $10,000.
0: Sure, who have I got there?
1: Cheryl.
0: Cheryl, what are you going to do with $10,000 if you win it?
1: I want to help the girls out a bit, and I might, I don't know, get a bit away for a holiday.
0: Are you going to go somewhere nice and sunny and warm, or are you someone who looks forward to going to the snow on a holiday?
1: Oh, definitely not the snow. No. I was not this morning.
0: Well, that's right. It's pretty icy out there at the moment, isn't it? All right, Cheryl, you've got yourself an entry. We're going to be doing that at the end of the week or beginning of next week. I can't exactly remember, but you are ever so closer to winning
1: $10,000. Okay, thank you very much, Bear.
0: Have a great day.
1: Yeah, you too. Bye.
0: Tell you this much, the only way to win $10,000 is to give us a call when you hear that 10K cash track. We'll have another after 7 o'clock this morning. As always, thanks to the Musselbrook RSL Club with their 10K members draw Wednesday and Friday nights. Steve Winwood for you right now. It's 24 minutes after 6. You're on 2&M.

0: Mr. Steve Winwood, back in 1986. He could do no wrong back in those days. Got a local news update from Cam coming your way. New South Wales anglers are wanting answers from the Premier, calling for fishing to be allowed again at Lake Liddell. Don't know if I'd be inclined to eat them. I might be definitely inclined to put those ones back if I caught one. Also coming up very shortly, we'll talk some TV with Irina. We will answer the question that you want to know today, which is, what is a spurtle? Don't worry, we'll find out very soon.
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6: Good morning, I'm Cameron Smith. New South Wales anglers are wanting answers from the Premier, calling for fishing to be restored on Lake Liddell. The practice was banned from Liddell in 2016 after brain-eating amoeba were found. But now, Andrew Hestelow from the Downrigger Shop has written to Chris Minns asking for recent testing results. He's calling for fishing to be allowed again if the tests are clear of amoeba. New research from NRMA Insurance shows 42% of Australians don't feel prepared for bushfires, with an El Nino climate cycle expected to increase fire risk this winter. The research found one in four Australians have already experienced or felt threatened by a bushfire near their home. Scott Lindsay from NRMA Insurance says Upper Hunter households need to start preparing early, even outside the traditional fire season.
7: One in four Australians have already experienced or felt threatened by bushfire near their home, yet 42% don't feel prepared and only 6% think about preparing during winter. So with a heightened risk this winter, it's critical Aussies prepare their homes and have a bushfire survival plan.
6: Upper Hunter Council is warning Scone motorists of a two-day road closure next week. Main Street's intersection with St. Auburn Street will shut on Thursday the 2nd and Friday the 3rd of July for resurfacing works. No vehicle access will be available through the intersection while works are underway. The Energy and Water Ombudsman will hold a free drop-in session in Musselbrook this Thursday. The team can provide support on issues including land access agreements, contractor conduct and unsatisfactory community engagement around the renewable energy projects. The team will also visit Brankston, Broke and Jerry's Plains tomorrow and Wednesday. In local sport, Singleton have ended Scone's unbeaten start to the season with a thrilling 29-28 victory. Last season's premiers showing they're planning on taking the thoroughbreds all the way this season. Elsewhere, Musselbrook defeated Denman 28-18. In the women's, Aberdeen defeated Murrurundi 38-10. That's your local news and sport. I'm Cameron Smith.
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8: Morning, I'm Britt Aylin. The grandmother of missing South Australian boy Gus Lamont has described police allegations against her as ludicrous. Detectives have speculated the four-year-old died accidentally and that Josie Murray buried his body. The 75-year-old hasn't been charged, telling Seven the police theory makes no sense.
9: To think that I could actually go out there and do something like that, to think that I would be stupid enough to do it is ludicrous. And to think that I could face up to the trauma of doing that would also be ridiculous.
8: Allies of Sir Keir Starmer believe the British Prime Minister could resign from the top job as soon as today to make way for rival leader Andy Burnham. Parts of Europe have sweltered through heatwave conditions at the weekend, with red alerts issued for major cities in France, Italy and Spain. And a new survey has found almost 40% of Aussies plan to use AI to prepare their tax returns, according to Compare Club. But experts warn the technology may return inaccurate information that could land you in strife with the ATO.
1: 2NM, your sport now.
8: In sport, the Raiders surrendered a 16-point lead to lose 42-20 to the Storm at Amy Park, while the Cowboys have been outmuscled by the Warriors 38-20 in Christchurch. In AFL, the Western Bulldogs beat St Kilda by 22 points to wrap up round 15, while earlier the Roos made it 2 on the trot, downing the Tigers by 25 at the MCG. And Serena Williams has been granted a singles wild card at Wimbledon. She'd already secured an entry to play doubles at the tournament with her sister Venus. That's the latest in news and sport.
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0: Fine and sunny conditions around the Upper Hunter, expected for Monday the 22nd of June, on our way towards a top at just 18 this afternoon. Right now at 25 minutes to 7, I'm showing 6 at Murrundi. It's 3 right now at Parkville, and iHeart lets you put 2NM in your pocket. 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
0: I'd like to know this morning, do you remember how you celebrated turning 21? Was it a big to-do? Was it a small affair? Was it something else that was happening at that time? I'm fascinated to know. Give us a call, 6543 1981. Tell us about your 21st celebration. And just before we get to the 7 o'clock news, I'll tell you why we celebrate turning 21. We all just think it's one of those things, but like anything else, there's a reason behind it. We'll tell you about that soon. Michael Jackson for you right now, Remembering the Time on 2NM.

An underrated classic from Michael Jackson this morning on 981 2&M. Remember the time. I'll tell you what the time is. It's exactly 20 minutes to 7. Also something underrated is our 2&M street team van out there around the Upper Hunter, loaded with freebies, drinks, chips, lollies and chockies. Still got the water bottles, frisbees and hats thanks to our mates at Hunter Homes as well. Once you hear the location of the van, you've got about 10 minutes to get there. Drive safely, of course. The 2&M street team is coming to your town very soon. Thanks to the Muscle Workers Club, members cash draw every Thursday, Friday and Sunday. Let's talk some TV.

0: And here she is now to talk about the best TV that you've never heard of, and I can guarantee I haven't heard of these ones either. Good morning, Irina. How are you doing?
1: I'm doing really well. I've learnt quite a lot this week.
0: Today's theme is food, not funny, and we're starting in Scotland.
1: This is a documentary on Netflix, but what's really amazing about it is how it's shot. So it sort of feels a little bit like Napoleon Dynamite. It's almost like an indie film.
0: Oh, yeah.
1: It's called the Golden Spurtle, and it is an annual competition that's been running for like 30 years to pick the world's best porridge maker.
0: Well, of course it is. Now, before you go much further, everyone wants to know, what's a spurtle?
1: A spurtle is a wooden stick that's made specially to stir porridge, and apparently it works better than a wooden spoon. It looks kind of like a drumstick, like a professional drumstick.
0: Okay, yep, yep.
1: A bit thicker maybe, and like maybe a thick spoon handle. And in fact, the guy he's called the chief of the spurtle or something. He makes them, in his workshop and sells them to fundraise for this event. And the golden spurtle itself actually moves around like the World Cup or
0: it's
1: something.
0: Like you win hosting rights.
1: No, you don't win that, but the actual, the trophy, only get to keep it for as long as you are champion.
0: Okay. Oh, that's fair enough. And before you clarified regarding the drumstick, I imagined a chicken drumstick being put in and stirring the porridge. So thank you for sorting that out for me.
1: Honestly, I have to say this was enchanting. It was charming. They did a great job of capturing the beauty of the town, the kind of cast of quirky characters that only happens in the UK. It's like the Vicar of Dibley, but with porridge.
0: Okay.
1: There's an Australian that has entered several times. That's kind of fun. So they follow, a handful of the contestants as they kind of come up. And very important, because it was sort of halfway through the documentary, it's not like the most delicious bowl of porridge you can make. It's the most delicious bowl of porridge that only has oats, water and salt.
2: Aye, it's delicious, but that's not how you make porridge.
1: Well, it is how you make porridge, and apparently.
0: All right, that's the Golden Spurtle. You'll find that on Netflix. So now let's move on to HBO Max with Fat Girls Wanted.
1: Look, I think they would call themselves Fat Girls, but this is Big Girls Wanted. Big Girls Wanted Escaping Paradise, but paradise is spelt pear, like pear-shaped. Paradise.
0: Yeah.
1: This is one of these things where you're like, I cannot believe it exists, but in America, in Las Vegas, of course it does.
0: Yeah.
1: It is the story of a number of women and a man who's originally from Germany, he's probably 50 now, not a fat man, who made a ton of money in tech, moved to America, bought a giant house, and started asking very big girls, 500 pounds, which is like 220 kilo, and over 6 foot, to come and live with him in his giant house called Paradise. And so it's three episodes, and I tell you what, every episode really does explore a different part of what it means to be big, like incredibly big in a world where women are not generally, appreciated.
0: Sure.
1: What it means to be exploited, because this paradise is basically filmed 24/7. There are hot tub videos. There's a lot of swimming in the pool with your clothes off. There's a lot of something called squashing, where people pay for someone to just lie on you non-sexually.
0: Oh.
1: It's there's another thing that people might have heard of, at like a thing called feeding. So there are feeders and feedees, but that's not the main part, but that is covered. Like, some people just enjoy feeding someone. It's like a train wreck documentary, but also fascinating to see the lives of these women, kind of what happens when it all goes on TikTok. Honestly, it's very interesting.
0: Okay. I certainly far more inclined to go for the Golden Spurtle, first of all. But Big Girls Wanted, I'm sure there's an audience out there somewhere for them.
1: They 100% never eat porridge. It's all pizza.
0: Yeah, they've been disinvited from the Golden Spurtle Awards. Irina, thank you so much. As this is very much today, you have managed to hit the mark, which is the TV that we've never, ever heard of, the best TV we've never heard of.
1: It is the best TV. See you next week.
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1: 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Say hello!
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7: The 100% Hunter Breakfast Show with the Bear on 2NM. It was up to him, he'd let you stay in bed for another hour.
11: Indeed, that is true. We would like to know how you celebrated turning 21, because I'm going to tell you why we celebrate turning 21 just before we get to the 7 o'clock news. Right now, Aaron's going to take us back to a day in 1847. If you don't mind me saying, I think society truly advanced because of what was invented on this day.
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13: Hi, looking back on June 22nd, the anniversary of the day in 1847 when, get ready to stand and applaud, Hanson Gregory invented the donuts.
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13: From donuts to cane toads. How did that happen? In 1935, the first cane toads were introduced into Australia at Gordonvale, North Queensland.
15: These alien invaders are laying waste to Australia's native wildlife.
13: John McEnroe's infamous outburst at Wimbledon happened in 1981.
16: You can't be serious, man. You cannot be serious. That ball was on the line.
13: To 1986, when the famous Hand of God goal was scored by Diego Maradona against England at the FIFA World Cup. Argentina won 2-1 and went on to win the cup.
17: And the goal is given. Or was it a use of the hand that England are complaining about?
13: Hand actor and comedian Adam Sandler joined Saturday Night Live in 1990.
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13: 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She's 77.
19: These are the moments that make life worth living.
13: Lindsay Wagner is also 77. Remember, she was the bionic woman.
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13: Todd Hunter from Dragon is 75. He wrote or co-wrote all of their biggest hits.
21: Are you old enough?
13: Pop icon Cyndi Lauper celebrates her 73rd. One of our greatest sports commentators, Bruce McAvaney, is also 73 today.
22: Takes the lead
0: looks a winner. This is a famous victory.
13: Special birthday for the big man, league great and commentator Daryl Broman. He's 70.
5: On the bunker.
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13: Champion jockey, dual Melbourne Cup winner Damien Oliver turns 54.
23: Media puzzle beats Mr. Pruden, beekeeper.
13: And Aussie batsman Marnus Labuschagne turns 32.
24: There it is, the boundary. And there he puts an exclamation mark on one of the great summers in Australian cricket.
13: Finally today, remembering the great Judy Garland. She died aged 47 on this day in 1969. Yes, paying tribute to Judy Garland on June 22nd.

0: facts on 2NM. Everything from the interesting to the strange, as well as the truly bizarre.
1: You're going to love this. I'm asking you this morning, do you remember your celebrations from when you turned 21 or somebody close to you? Actually got a really interesting response from Michael a short time ago. Sent us a video about when he went to Thailand with his son. They climbed Wat Phu Thok Mountain on his birthday, and the vision looks absolutely amazing. So something fantastic happened on his 21st. Well done. Next time someone is staggering around tired and emotional after their 21st birthday, you can partly blame medieval knights for this. Before the year 1100, knights were essentially heavy-armed freelancers with a reputation that wasn't doing public relations any favours. So to clean things up, the Catholic Church helped develop the Code of Chivalry. Now, a lot of us have heard about this, and a structured path to knighthood. So at the age of 7, you become a page. At 14, you become a squire. And at the age of 21, you become a knight. English common law adopted 21 as the age of adulthood, and while the knights somewhat disappeared, the milestone stuck around. So your 21st exists because medieval human relations finally got involved with that particular part of the world. Isn't that amazing? So there you go. We are excited about turning 21 because potentially we were being made knights. There's a very, very thin connection that I've made just there. A local news update from Cam's coming your way. A push to make fossil fuel companies pay into a national climate compensation fund will be put to councils this week. Musselbrook Mayor Jeff Drayton says he'll be voting against it. After that, today is Bring Your Cat to Work Day. We're going to be talking about the top seven things that could go wrong by taking your moggy to work.
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5: Good morning, I'm Cameron Smith. Communities across the Upper Hunter are being urged to stay alert after a wave of copper and cable theft left towns without phone, internet and power services. Hunter MP Dan Ripicoli says the thefts have hit families, businesses and elderly residents particularly hard. He's calling on locals to report anyone seen acting suspiciously around power poles, utility pits or cable infrastructure. Reports can be made to police or anonymously through Crime Stoppers. A push to make fossil fuel companies pay into a national climate compensation fund will be put to councils from across Australia this week. The City of Sydney put forward the motion proposing a bigger tax on coal, gas and oil corporations. Muswellbrook Mayor Jeff Drayton says he plans to vote no, arguing the motion lacks detail and unfairly targets coal regions like the Hunter.
6: I mean, we all know, Cameron, there's no one in this area doesn't understand critically important that the mining industry is to us. We know where it's heading. The industry is in decline. The industry themselves admit that. And I'm not sure we need the industry, particularly in this area, to be fast-tracked by any motion from the City of Sydney, frankly.
5: Recreational fishing could be set for a return to Lake Liddell after a push by the Downrigger Shop in Sydney. The practice was banned from Liddell in 2016 after brain-eating amoeba were found, which require warm water to survive. Andrew Hostelow has written to the New South Wales Premier asking for recent test results to be released, claiming that since the AGL Rand power station has closed, the water temperature will be too low for amoeba to survive. In local sport, the Singleton Roosters have continued their good form with another win in the AFL Black Diamond men's plate. The Roosters defeating Warners Bay 79 points to 42. The women's side also defeated Warners Bay, the score 17 points to 3. While the Muswellbrook Cats returned from a trip to Wyong wounded, going down to the Magpies 158 points to 7. That's your local news and sport. I'm Cameron Smith.
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7: Morning, I'm Britt Allen. The Prime Minister will meet with state and territory leaders today to talk fuel, as the federal government looks to extend the fuel excise relief until the end of July. However, the discount will drop from 32 cents a litre down to 16. The largest cocaine bust in Australian history has gone down in Western Sydney. 2.7 tonnes of the drug has been found hidden in sophisticated bunkers on a rural property, with two men arrested. Red alerts have been issued across parts of Europe as a heatwave pushes temperatures towards record levels. The sweltering conditions have seen French authorities ban alcohol consumption in public places for the national Fête de la Musique street music festival. And from hot to cold, thousands of people will be stripping off later this hour for the nude solstice swim in Hobart. It's still only 2 degrees at Long Beach, but in good news for those about to skinny dip, the water is actually around 10 degrees warmer.
0: 2NM, your sport now.
7: In sport, the Tigers have fallen to the Roos 73-48 at the MCG, Richmond landing just 6 goals. Switching codes, the Roosters have climbed into the top four after last night's win over the Sharks. Chooks skipper James Tedesco suffered a broken nose in a collision with Sione Katoa. And Australia's completed a whitewash of its T20 series against Bangladesh with a 7-wicket win in Game 3. Mitch Marsh was named Player of the Match. And that is the latest in news and sport.
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8: Mostly fine conditions around the valley for your Monday. Top of 18 expected this afternoon. Tomorrow, sunny in 18, sunny in 19 expected on Wednesday with a chance of a very late shower. Possible clearing showers on Thursday with 17. At 5.5 minutes after 7, showing just 3 at Bacolban. Bit warmer in Quirindi with 5. 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
8: We are talking about your 21st celebration, however long ago it may have happened for some of us, a bit longer than others. What did you do to celebrate? Do you remember it, even, for that matter? Also, today, if you didn't know, is actually Stupid Guy Thing Day. We'll be talking about that a little bit later, about the stupid things that guys do, of which, you know what, I manage to do on a fairly frequent basis. We've also got some sport to talk about. Plenty happened over the weekend. I've got another 10K cash track coming your way. You're listening out for the Cranberries. When you hear me fire off Zombie, you want to jump on that phone, 6543 1981. This is your last week to get into our 10K cash track draw, all thanks to the Musselbrook RSL Club. As well as today is Bring Your Cat to Work Day. We're going to be talking about the top seven, well, worst reasons to take your moggy off to work. We'll do that after Billy Ocean this morning on 981 2NM. It's good to have your company. Thanks for joining us.

0: on 981 2NM. Here we go again. It's Bear's Top 7 at 7.
1: Take your cat to work day is today. It sounds adorable until you imagine your office turned into a furry, indifferent chaos machine. Cats are not interns. They're sovereigns with whiskers. And bringing one to work is less team building, more a live demonstration in how quickly dignity can unravel. Here are the seven worst things about taking your cat to work. One, the laptop hostile takeover. The cat decides your keyboard is the world's warmest throne. Emails become cryptic mosaics of paws and purrs, and your urgent message to the boss reads like modern art. Number two, conference call cameo appearances. Just when the meeting hits stride, your cat stages a cameo by face-planting the camera or parading slowly across your keyboard as if to say, now watch me ruin this. Number three, uses your desk as a personal jungle gym. Pens disappear into a black hole under the monitor. Post-its become confetti. That carefully stacked pile of reports collapse into a modern sculpture of disarray. Number four reason to not bring your cat to work today: allergies and the silent office coup. Someone in the next cubicle quietly starts sneezing, eyes watering, dignity evaporating. The HR meeting that allergic responses has the tone of a hostage negotiation. Number five, the meeting room resignation letter. You'll be chased out of the best meeting spot by a cat who claimed the comfy chair and now treats any attempt to sit as a hostile takeover. Number six reason to not take your cat to work: the office plant carnage. That philodendron you forgot to name, now a shredded testament to feline curiosity. Your boss liked the plant, the cat did not receive the memo. And the number seven reason to not take your cat to work today: the return to home meltdown. After a day of critical naps in a box marked confidential, your cat will sulk the entire evening because work was too stressful. They hold you personally responsible and require prolonged apology strokes. So if you're tempted to take your moggy in for take your cat to work day to day, consider first, does your office want charm, chaos, or an impromptu HR training? If the answer is yes, bring treats for everyone, including the humans who'll be cleaning the keyboards.
0: You must get up, you must go to work, and you must call Bear to tell him how brilliant he is. Okay, thought we'd slip that one in. The 100% Hutter Breakfast Show on 981 2NM.
1: I mean, I know we've got take your dog to work day. That makes a reasonable amount of sense because dogs at least go around and they do nice things and they pretty much chat to everybody, whereas the cat's just going to lie there and do absolutely nothing, isn't it? Or it's going to attack your philodendron. Either way, great deal of caution if you're taking your cat to work today, especially if you're working in the mines. I don't know about driving around with a dump truck with a cat on your lap. Can you do that? We're going to have to look into that sort of thing. Give us a call, 6543 1981, if you know whether you can or can't do that. Or for that matter, if you've tried it. We'd love to hear about that this morning. In excess for you right now, 13 minutes after 7, we'll talk what happened when you turned 21 after this on 2NM.

0: 981 2NM for a Monday morning. A few minutes ago, we established the reason we celebrate turning 21 was back in the day, and we're talking like a thousand odd years ago, when they established the rules of becoming a knight. At the age of 7, you're a page. At 14, you're a squire. At 21, you became a knight. And it's been adopted that this is the time when everybody becomes an adult. So what do we do in our world? Well, we celebrate by being quite childish, certainly in some instances, and turning 21, possibly drinking a little bit too much and maybe having a little bit too much fun. That's what I want to know about this morning. How did you celebrate turning 21? We had a big party at my parents' place, had a lot of friends and colleagues and family come around. A little bit of a fight ensued at the end of the night, but nothing terribly serious. We all had a great time. What happened with you? Give us a call this morning, 6543 1981. If you can recall, what happened when you turned 21? You put yourself in the running to win a delicious pie and cake of your choice from Crofts Pies in Aberdeen, one of the finest local bakers here in the Upper Hunter. Reveal all this morning on the 100% Hunter Breakfast Show. What happened when you turned 21? We've got your song coming up very shortly, your 10K cash track. You'll want to give us a call when you hear Zombie by the Cranberries. That'll put you in the running for $10,000 on 2NM.
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0: Still very quiet on the roads for a Monday morning commute. If you've seen anything wherever you're travelling, call us and tell us all about it. 6543 1981 or send a message on the Hunter Connect text. 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
0: Here it is. This is your 10K cash track for this hour. It's a long one, actually, the Cranberry Zombies. So I am looking for caller number 4 right now on 6543 1981 who really wants to win $10,000. I mean, it's not that you just want to win $10,000. I mean, you really want to win $10,000. This is your chance. Jump on that phone right now on 981 2NM.

0: Good morning, 2NM. This is Bear.
1: Bear, I really would love to win $10,000.
0: Who have I got there?
1: You've got Megan.
0: Megan, what would you do with $10,000? Would you waste it on trivial things?
1: No, I'm probably like the rest of the listeners, 50-50.
0: All right, I'm really looking for somebody that's totally and utterly irresponsible this morning, but you'll do. What are you going to do with it if you're the lucky winner?
1: Oh, yep, 50-50. Bills and a little shopping. That'd be about it.
0: Maybe spend it on something like your 21st birthday. Do you remember what you did for your 21st, Megan?
1: Nothing exciting. I'm sorry.
0: Well, there you go. You can have yourself a new 21st birthday. How's that sound?
1: That's right. I could have a belated 21st. Yep, we could do that.
0: All right. Well, you're the fourth caller through. Congratulations. You got yourself an entry. Fingers crossed when we do that draw because it's going to be happening soon. You have a great day.
1: Great. Same to you, Bear. Bye.
0: Good on you, Megan. And, yeah, we do want to know how you're celebrating your 21st this morning. Keep those calls coming to us. And if you didn't get through for the 10K cash track, I've got another one coming your way. After 8 o'clock this morning, you'll be listening out for Joe Jackson. Right now, it's James Brown on 2NM. Wow!

0: James Brown and the Famous Flames this morning on the 100% Hunter Breakfast Show. Hope you're feeling good as well. We've got a local news update from Cam on the way. Drivers in Scone are being urged to plan ahead for an intersection closure next Thursday and Friday as part of the main street upgrades. On the other side of that, we're not too far away from our celebration shout-outs. We've got a couple in there. Could always use some more. Give us a call, 6543 1981. You might even recall what happened when you turned 21.
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5: Good morning, I'm Cameron Smith. Drivers in Scone are being urged to plan ahead for an intersection closure next Thursday and Friday. Main Street's junction with St Albans Streets will be shut to all traffic as upgrade works take place. Council says the works are part of the broader Main Street renewal project. Detours will be available via Liverpool, Susan Park and Kelly Streets. Only 28% of Australians have a bushfire survival plan, according to new research from NRMA Insurance. Upper Hunter residents are being reminded that embers, not flames, cause most of the damage in bushfires. Scott Lindsay from NRMA Insurance says a developing El Nino pattern this winter will increase fire risks.
6: For regional and rural areas where bushfire risk is high this winter, it's important that you need to be prepared before the conditions escalate. Mow down a decent perimeter around the home and yards to reduce fuel loads, and simple steps like trimming trees, removing debris and sealing gaps around the home can greatly reduce the risk. And have a bushfire survival plan so you know when to leave and where to go and also what to take.
5: Muswellbrook landholders affected by renewable energy infrastructure are invited to a free information session this Thursday. The Energy and Water Ombudsman will be on hand to discuss issues including land access, energy bill assistance and actions affecting properties. They provide free, fair and independent support for New South Wales landholders and community members impacted by renewable energy projects. On top of Muswellbrook on Thursday, the team will be at Brangston Community Centre on Tuesday afternoon before visiting Broke and Jerry's Plains on Wednesday. In local sport, Singleton have ended Scone's unbeaten start to the season with a thrilling 29-28 victory. Last season's premiers showing they're planning on taking the Thoroughbreds all the way this season. Elsewhere, Muswellbrook defeated Denman 28-18, and in the women's, Murrurundi went down to Aberdeen. The score was 38-10. That's your local news and sport. I'm Cameron Smith.
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7: Morning, I'm Britt Aylin. First to the UK, where speculation's mounting that Sir Keir Starmer will resign later today. The British Prime Minister is facing growing pressure from within his own party. While US President Donald Trump's acting like it's already happened, posting on social media that Starmer failed on energy and immigration, but he wishes him well. As the end of June nears, end of financial year sales were only set to ramp up. This week tipped to see deals peak, with Aussies expected to drop around $10.7 billion at the checkout. Matt Bowen from ING's told Seven many are still hunting bargains.
8: We are seeing Aussies being a little bit more cautious this year. About $10.7 billion is the number that Roy Morgan has predicted for the 2026 sales season. It's up financially, but actually down if you adjust for inflation, and only about one in four Aussies are planning on shopping the sales this year.
7: And thousands will be stripping off in the next 10 or so minutes for the nude solstice swim in Hobart. The ritual skinny dip celebrates the winter solstice, welcoming back the light after the longest night of the year.
9: 2NM, your sport now.
7: In sport, the Raiders have surrendered a 16-point lead to go down 42-20 to the Storm at Amy Park, while the Cowboys were out-muscled by the Warriors 38-20. Meantime, in the AFL, the Western Bulldogs have beaten St Kilda by 22 points to wrap up round 15. Earlier, the Roos made it 2 on the trot, downing the Tigers by 25 at the MCG. And Serena Williams has been granted a singles wild card at Wimbledon. She'd already secured an entry to play in doubles at the tournament with her sister Venus.
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0: What is going on this morning? Well, we are talking about sunny conditions around the Upper Hunter and a top of just 18 degrees later this afternoon. Or dare say it's going to be a little bit cooler in the shade. Right now, we're showing at Sandy Hollow, it's just 2 degrees. It's also 2 at Scone at the moment. 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
9: Warning, this program may cause laughter, lateness for work and an unexplained craving for Bear.
0: Hello, 2NM, it's Bear.
12: Good morning, Bear. It's Ma calling this morning. Hi.
0: Hey, g'day, Ma. How you doing? And do you remember your 21st celebration a couple of years ago?
12: Thanks for that. Look, I remember I'd had a short hospital stay just before my 21st, but my sister did up all the backyard. Family and friends were there, and my adorable late Uncle Ron, the most Australian uncle you'll ever come across, a mad South Sydney junior supporter. He was a milkman.
0: Yeah.
12: And he did the barbecue at my 21st, but he had this thing because he liked his beer of burning everything.
0: Oh.
12: Do you know what I mean? Like the sausages I remember as kids, you know, having black charcoal and grease all over your face and hands.
0: Yes, I definitely recall that. I definitely. So you had a couple of drinks on your 21st there, Ma?
12: Oh, look, I wasn't really much of a drinker. I still aren't. Yeah. But I think we had a bottle of champagne and a few little drinks there, and it was down in the backyard with family and friends. I made a little speech that no one listened to because they were drinking. But I tell you what, it was lovely. I remember it so well, Bear.
0: Good stuff. Thanks for sharing the memories, and enjoy your Monday, Ma.
12: I will, Bear. All the best, Bear, and have a lovely day.
0: There you go. Good on you, Ma. 6543-1981 is the number. We're looking for your reminiscence of your celebrations turning 21, however recently that may have been. Stack of responses on the Facebook page. We'll have a look at those, but as always, we'd love to hear from you. 6543-1981 is the phone number. Maybe you turned 21 when this came out in 1988. You'd have been playing it at your 21st birthday, wearing some fluoro colours, maybe some leg warmers. Or was that just my party? You're on 2NM.

0: 100% Hunter Breakfast Show Monday edition. We're talking about your 21st birthday. How did you celebrate turning 21, however recently that may have been? Checking out the Facebook page, AM 981 2NM. Jack said, I got stoned and drunk. That's all I remember. Okay. Wazza said, a big family and friends party celebrating my big day, plus a couple of yard glasses with my mates. Yes, I definitely did the old yard glass as well. Do they still do those? I don't know if we're necessarily encouraging that level of drinking in 2026, are we? Paul just said he had a few. Selena said a day party in my backyard, then down to the old Prince of Wales. Simone, and I really wish she had called up about this, but I'll share it with you, said number one, a sedate family barbecue with relatives. Number two, a wild party at the share house I was then living in that resulted in three people streaking around the backyard. No, I wasn't one of them. But you could certainly ring up and tell us who they were. 6543 1981. Tanya said, Maitland Park Bowling Club with family and friends. You may be disappointed but not surprised to hear that I drove home from my own 21st birthday. You're very responsible, Tanya. No one can take that away from you. On the other hand, though, Raymond said, got blind, drunk and passed out. So we got from one end of the spectrum to the other completely. Go and check out all the responses on the Facebook page and add yours as well. We want to know how you celebrated turning 21 as we take a break. Come back, see what the roads are doing and do a couple of celebrations this morning on 2NM.
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0: Fine on the roads around the Upper Hunter for a Monday morning. 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
0: Good morning, 2NM, it's Bear.
2: Hi, Bear, it's Simone. I've just remembered who those three streakers were.
0: Let's hear it.
2: Okay, I don't think I've seen some of them since that night. One of them was a friend of my flatmate.
0: Yeah.
2: A friend's girlfriend and some, you know, gatecrasher or someone who's come along as a guest of somebody else.
0: As you do.
2: The game has spin the bottle, and I think they took it one step further.
0: It's a few steps further by the sound of it. Now, I guess most people want to know, was it cool that night or was it lovely and warm for them to be streaking around the backyard?
2: Lovely and warm. I'm an Aquarian. I'm a February baby.
0: Lucky for them. Otherwise, it could have been nasty.
2: Yeah. That party was legendary among my friends and flatmates. We talked about it for ages afterwards.
0: Did they tempt you at all to doff your clothing for your 21st and go for a run?
2: I will admit I was in on the strip spin the bottle game, but I don't know who decided to... I wasn't invited to go for a run, though.
0: All right, Simone, thank you so much for sharing that. It sounded like it was a legendary party.
2: It was a legendary party. I do think one of the streakers, sadly, he passed away a few years ago with cancer, not pneumonia.
0: Oh.
2: But, I haven't heard how the other two are for a long time.
0: And no thoughts of, revisiting that on any future parties since?
2: I don't know. I really don't know, but I never say never.
0: A good way to live. Simone, thanks for sharing that this morning.
2: You're welcome.
0: We have been talking this morning how you celebrated your 21st and they were streaking at Simone's back in the day. Did they do that at your 21st birthday? We'd like to hear about it this morning. 6543 1981. Also, today is International Take Your Cat to Work Day. And I got a message from Tina. Thanks, Bear, for setting my three English Toy Terriers off in the bus as we head off to work, guessing they don't like cats. Now, was it this sound? This one? I'm guessing it was probably this one. Just a final warning, be careful if you take your cat to work today. Thank you for that, Tina. 0455 33 1981. That is the Hunter Connect text. And right now it's time for us to get down for a celebration shout-out.

Celebrating around the valley. We had a couple for yesterday. We did mention this one on Friday. Gran Anne, Mum Kerry of Musselbrook. A massive happy 70th birthday to Gran Anne. We love you so much. That's from Xander, Violet, Dane, Carly, Gemma, Ian, Rodney, Sandra, and all your family and friends. Kerry, hope you had a fantastic celebration. Also, for yesterday, George of Merriwar, happy 10th birthday. All our love, Mum and Dad, Liv, Audrey, Zara, and Nanny and Boppy. So, George, hope you did have a fantastic one, Kerry, as well. And if you know anybody celebrating into the future, you got to let us know about it. Get to that website, 2nm.com.au. Put in the details. You'll also go in the running for a dozen delicious cupcakes from Cakes by Tamara. We'll give that away at the end of the month. That'll be coming up about, what is it, Thursday or Friday next week, I suspect. Here's the Knack. Then we'll be back to talk about all the sport happening around the world and around the Hunter across the weekend on 981 2nm.

0: Hello, 2&M, it's Bear.
1: Hey, morning there, Bear. How you going today, mate?
0: I'm excellent, Paul. It's been an age. How you been keeping, mate?
1: Yeah, good, thank you very much.
0: That's the way. What can I do for you today?
1: Just ringing up about how you've been talking about 21st birthday.
0: Do you remember your 21st celebration, mate?
1: Yeah, I was out out of Gundy.
0: At the Lingalonga?
1: Oh, it was raining and we had it at the hall.
0: Yeah.
1: And the next day, the Gundy Bridge got washed away.
0: Well, you weren't expecting that. I get. Were you stuck out there for a while?
1: Yeah, lucky the pub was open.
0: Lucky.
1: Yeah, well, that's back in them days. It was 34 years ago.
0: Good Lord.
1: And,
0: Because
1: I'm the same age as you.
0: Yes.
1: And they used to sell 18-gallon keg back in them days.
0: Yeah.
1: $200.
0: Woo! Could put a couple of those away, did you mind?
1: We drink four of them.
0: The times they have changed. Did you do a yard glass? Did you have a yard glass for your 21st?
1: Oh, I don't remember that, probably.
0: That's probably why you don't remember it, because you might have done one.
1: Yeah, probably done a few of them.
0: Paul, thanks for the memories, mate.
1: Righto, mate. You have a good day, Bear.
0: And to the wowsers out there thinking I'm encouraging excessive drinking, I'm not encouraging it, I'm laughing about it. I think there's a subtle difference. Let's talk some sport.
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0: Heaps of sport from over the weekend in racing. The 2026 Repco Supercars Championship in Darwin was won by Cam Waters for the, I think it was the Darwin 500. Well done to Cam. Hasn't won a race since 2025. In cricket, Australia doing better in T20 than we did in one day, as again defeating Bangladesh by 7 wickets, with 54 balls remaining, scoring 3 for 112, getting past Bangladesh's 109. In the AFL on the weekend, Hawthorn defeated Gold Coast, Adelaide defeated Melbourne, Carlton defeated GWS. I would consider that a bit of a surprise. Collingwood beat Port Adelaide. North Melbourne defeated Richmond yesterday, and Western Bulldogs defeated St Kilda yesterday as well. In our local AFL, not a good weekend for the Musselbrook Cats women's side. They went down to Wyong 158-7. Ooh. A little bit closer and a lot less scoring. Singleton Roosters, they won their match against Warners Bay 17-3. That's right, that was an AFL game. The score was 17-3. Musselbrook Cats men's side had the weekend off with a bye, while the Singleton Roosters, they also had a win, defeating Warners Bay 79-42. In Super Rugby over the weekend, the final was played. It wasn't a close game. The Wellington Hurricanes, 10 years after their first success, they repeated it and they pumped the Chiefs 60-5 in a final. Goodness gracious me. In local rugby, Madawi defeated Singleton Bulls in the Patron Shield B grade. Pacolban Reds, they defeated the Scone Brumbies 46-12. While in A grade, the Musselbrook Heelers season is, well, going from bad to worse. Again, losing to the Brumbies 50-19. Whilst Nelson Bay Gropers had a very close victory over the Singleton Bulls, coming away with a win 24-22. In rugby league over the weekend, round 16 it was, and we're looking at Friday night. It was the Knights just ahead of the Dragons. They hold on 22-20. If only Valentine Holmes could have kicked that one from almost in front. The Dolphins beat the Tigers somewhat predictably, 36-22. I don't think anyone picked this one. The Titans defeated the Panthers 19-18 with a field goal at the death. It was a really good game, actually. So too, the Bulldogs defeating the Seagulls. That one did go to sudden death, 13-12. Warriors beat the Cowboys yesterday. The Storm, my Raiders were leading 16-0 at one point, and then the Storm scored the next 42 points to one try to the Raiders, 42-20. That's it. The Raiders season is done. I'm just going back to look at replays of season 2025. And yesterday, the Roosters beat the Sharks pretty comfortably, I would say, with the odd scoreline of 27-8. In local rugby league, Group 21 under 18s. Aberdeen defeated Thornton. Also, the Singleton Greyhounds had a good win over the Scone Thoroughbreds, 36-6. In women's tackle, I've got the Aberdeen Tigers defeating the Murrurundi Mavs, 38-10 on Saturday. Also, in reserve grade, the Mavs had a good victory, defeating Musselbrook, 56-12, whilst Singleton defeated Scone, 32-12. And yesterday, yesterday, we had the Rams in a battle for fourth, just edging out Denman 20-18. And another really close match on Saturday night, the Singleton Greyhounds defeating the Scone Thoroughbreds 29-28 in what may well be a preview of this year's grand final. Looking good. And of course, we need to touch on what happened. I got up at 5 o'clock on Sunday morning for this, for Australia to lose to the United States 2-0. The great news is, really, no matter what happens in the next match, Australia could still progress. If we defeat Paraguay or have a draw, we're definitely moving forward. And even if we have a loss, we may still survive and make it to the round of 32 teams. So good luck to the Socceroos. Their next match against Paraguay coming up later in the week. Oh, that's it. That's all the sport that I've got to report. You're saying, how could you possibly find any more out there, Bear? You're right, and I'm not going to keep looking. I do have a local news update from Cam on the way. A warning has been issued over copper and cable theft affecting phone, internet and power services across the Upper Hunter. Then we're going to have a discussion today about Stupid Guy Things Day. That's today. What stupid guy things have we done?
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7: Good morning, I'm Cameron Smith. A warning has been issued over copper and cable theft affecting phone, internet and power services across local communities. Hunter MP Dana Piccoli says vulnerable residents, including the elderly, have been left without essential services for weeks due to the thefts. He's urging anyone who notices suspicious activity near power poles or utility infrastructure to call police immediately. Coal regions like the Hunter are bracing for a contentious vote at this week's Australian Local Government Association conference in Canberra. The motion, backed by the City of Sydney, calls on the federal government to investigate taxing coal, oil and gas corporations to fund climate compensation. Muswellbrook Mayor Jeff Drayton says he'll be voting against the motion and doesn't fear potential funding repercussions on the renewable energy transition.
8: So these renewable energy, clean energy projects will happen regardless. It doesn't matter whether the coal mines or that industry is taxed more heavily or not taxed at all or whatever it might be. And I'm fairly confident that I deal quite closely with politicians federally and state who understand the issues in areas, in mining communities like the Hunter, far better than anyone from the council in the City of Sydney, frankly.
7: A record number of entries have been recorded for this year's CCIA New South Wales Awards of Excellence. The awards recognise top performers across the caravan, camping and land lease living sectors, including Broadlands, Muswellbrook, Lifestyle Living among the finalists. Winners will be announced on Thursday the 13th of August at the Western Sydney Convention Centre. In local sport, Muswellbrook's Hunter Rugby's President's Cup woes continue continued over the weekend, going down to Scone 50 points to 19. They've now conceded 50 points or more in each of their last four matches and remain winless. In the other game, first place Singleton have been defeated by second place Nelson Bay 24 points to 22. That's your local news and sport. I'm Cameron Smith.
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9: Morning, I'm Britt Aylin. The days of cheaper fuel aren't winding up just yet. The fuel excise has been extended through July, bringing the price of petrol down 16 cents a litre. It's not quite the 32-cent discount we've been enjoying thus far, but Peter Currie from the NRMA has told Seven that every bit helps.
10: 16 cents a litre is about 10 bucks on a tank of petrol, depending on how big your tank is. So it's anywhere between $9 and $11. So every cent helps in the middle of a cost of living crisis, and no doubt this will help too.
9: It comes as the Prime Minister is set to hold fuel talks with state and territory leaders today. The Australian Federal Police has reported the biggest cocaine bust in Australian history, with 2.7 tonnes of the drug found hidden in sophisticated bunkers out the back of a rural property in Western Sydney. Two men have been arrested. And over in the UK, allies of Sir Keir Starmer believe the British Prime Minister could resign as soon as today. It would make way for rival leader Andy Burnham to take over the top job.
2: 2NM, your sport now.
9: In sport, North Melbourne's taken down Richmond 73-48 at the MCG, while the Saints have fallen to the Bulldogs 83-61. In NRL, Storms continued its mid-season surge with a 42-20 win over the Raiders at Amy Park. And in the netball, the Adelaide Thunderbirds are through to a third grand final in 4 years after smashing the Melbourne Vixens by 14 goals in their major semi-final yesterday. And that is the latest in news and sport.
11: Power out again. That's the third ruddy time this week. I nearly fell over in the dark.
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0: Mostly fine conditions around the valley for your Monday. Top of 18 expected this afternoon. Sunny and 18 predicted again for tomorrow. Sunny and 19 for Wednesday with a chance of a late shower. That could turn into a clearing shower on Thursday with 17. Right now at 6 minutes after 8, I'm showing 6 at Singleton. It's 3 at Yulin at the moment. And 2NM.com.au, it's where you get the latest local info and events from around the Hunter.
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0: Have you ever considered becoming a pilot? Something once upon a time, certainly back when I was a young man, every man and his dog wanted to do that. These days, every woman and man and his dog. Amelia Johnson is a local pilot and an instructor. She's going to be joining us in the next 10 minutes to talk about that, how she got into it and why she loves flying. And I can't imagine that's going to take too much convincing. Also, we have got your 10K cash track coming up this hour. You're listening out for Joe Jackson.
15: Is she really going out with him? Is she really going to take
0: it? When you hear that again, jump on the phone, 6543 1981. Tell us you want to win $10,000 thanks to the Muswellbrook RSL Club, and I will put you into that draw. Today is Stupid Guy Thing Day, and I'll explain what that's all about straight after Starship on 2NM.
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0: Starship. We built this city this morning on the 100% Hunter Breakfast Show. So get a load of this. June 22nd, the one day of the year where blokes are officially allowed to do something stupid, as opposed to the other 364 days where we've been freelancing. Apparently, today is Stupid Guy Thing Day, a light-hearted celebration of blokes doing dumb stuff like forgetting anniversaries or butchering a DIY job. Mate, that is not a holiday. That's what I would just call Saturday here in Australia. They reckon it's all about having a laugh at harmless mistakes. Harmless? Tell that to the bloke who turned a 20-minute shelf install into a three-day Bunnings pilgrimage, two angry YouTube tutorials, and a marriage now hanging on a single crooked bracket. And who came up with this day? A husband and wife duo who literally invent fake holidays. Of course they did. The bloke probably forgot their anniversary and went, quick, doll, I've created a national day. It's cultural. Let's be honest. This isn't a guy thing. Everyone does dumb stuff. But blokes, we just commit to it. We don't lightly mess up. No, we double down. We'll confidently say, nah, I don't need instructions, while holding a leftover bolt, three washers and a deep sense of denial. We'll refuse to ask for directions, even when the GPS has given up and started saying things like, mate, I can't help you anymore. And you know what the real Aussie version of this day is? It's every long weekend, when a bloke decides, today I'm becoming an electrician, a plumber, a mechanic and a structural engineer. By sunset, the power's out, the tap's leaking, the mower's in pieces, and he's standing there going, yeah, just needs a tweak. But here's the thing, you gotta respect it, because deep down, every one of those dumb decisions starts with the same belief. I reckon I've got this. And that, my friend, is either confidence or the opening line of a disaster we'll be laughing about for about the next 20 years.
1: Starting your day with this guy is like riding a broken roller coaster. You just don't know what's around the next corner. The 100% Hunter Breakfast Show with a beer on 981 2NM.
0: So there you go. You're basically off the hook for today, the 22nd of June. If you're a guy and you do a stupid thing, you can say, hey, today is do a stupid guy thing day. Easy as that. If you would like to go flying, Amelia Johnson can tell us all about the benefits. She's a local pilot and instructor, and she's joining us after Britney Spears this morning on 981 2NM. It's 14 after 8.

0: SM.
1: You're on 981 2NM. If you ever thought the sky is the limit, we might be able to prove you wrong when it comes to learning to fly. Joining us from Aero Hunter Flight Training is Amelia Johnson. Amelia, how are you doing?
2: Very well, thank you. And yourself?
1: Not too bad. Do your parents know what they were doing when they named you Amelia?
2: I think they did. I think my dad had a lot to do with that. I've only just realised what that meant now.
1: How did you get into flying and, for that matter, instructing in flying?
2: I moved to the beautiful Hunter Valley and to learn to fly myself. And I just loved it up here so much. That was 6 years ago. I thought I'd be here for 2 years and I'm still here. I just decided to go for a trial flight one day. It's where most people start.
1: Yeah.
2: Nice 30-minute or 60-minute flight. And I just fell in love with the area and just the joy of flight, everything about it. I couldn't get enough of it. And it was enough to move me up from Sydney full time.
1: So for those of us that flight usually incorporates waiting for 3 hours at an airport and then being on some long-haul flight to the other side of the planet, what is the joy of flight for you?
2: It's nothing to do with that, which is I'm very grateful for. It's the worst. I hate long-haul flights. It is coming to an airport, being surrounded by people who love flying as well, and just being in complete control of your aircraft, and you decide where you go and you check your weather and you can share it with friends and family, and it's just the most amazing experience.
1: And how did you get into instructing?
2: I got into instructing because I was looking for a flight school for my son. I wanted somewhere safe with relatively new aircraft, and I came across Aero Hunter. It was recommended to me. And I just really loved their aircraft. They're new and they're well maintained and they've got a great safety record. And my son started learning here and I really enjoyed the atmosphere, and I started talking to the instructors and they suggested that I should do my instructor rating. And I did, and I'm still here a couple of years later. My son's gone on. He got his pilot's license before his driver's license. And he's gone off now, finished school, and I'm still here.
1: So for anybody who, like your son, is interested in flying, what's the, you know, what interest do they have? What sort of thing would take them in the direction of being able to learning to fly? Do they just have to have a passion for flight?
2: Honestly, you just really do. I come across lots of school-age kids who come to learn to fly with us, and their parents are amazed because in the classroom they may not be performing all that well, you know, to school standards and their expectations. But here at the airport, when you get in the plane, the feeling of responsibility isn't lost on any of them, and they just rise to the occasion. And lots of children who feel like they're failing the school system can come here and do really well because it's so practical. And we do theory lessons where we talk about the theory of aerodynamics and weather, and then we go out to the airplane and we put it into practice straight away. So you can be really practical and hands-on with that information, and the kids love it and it works really well.
1: So you don't need to have studied physics or chemistry or any of that sort of business to be able to get into it?
2: You really don't. I mean, sometimes it helps, a bit of maths helps, but it's applied maths that we're doing here. It's distance, speed and time and fuel. It's not, maths like we do in the
1: calculus.
2: Where you just don't feel like you'll ever use it again.
1: All right. Amelia, if anybody, in particular women, would like to, you know, learn to fly, what would you recommend?
2: Come for a trial flight. It's the best way to start. You can jump in an aircraft with an instructor, have a look at the area, have a go at the three primary flight controls, some of the secondary flight controls, and really understand how the aircraft flies and just have some fun. And if you want to take it further, you can.
1: All right, go and check out Aero Hunter Flight Training. Amelia, thank you so much for joining us to have a talk about flight today.
2: Thank you. It was great speaking to you.
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1: No problem showing up on the roads of the Upper Hunter for a Monday morning, according to Live Traffic New South Wales. 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
1: I have a very, very simple question for you. Would you like to win $10,000? I know the answer already. So to get yourself an entry into our 10K Cash Tracks draw, thanks to the Musselbrook RSL Club, you need to be the third caller right now. Joe Jackson with the song that everybody sings when I walk down the street with Mrs. Bear. Give us a call, 6543 1981. Again, 10K Cash Tracks, thanks to the Musselbrook RSL. 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

0: Hello, 2&M, this is Bear.
1: Hey, Bear, how are you going?
0: I'm very well, thank you, Joe. How about yourself this morning?
1: Yeah, not too bad, thank you. Yourself?
0: I'm not too bad, mate. You are caller number 3 right now, so you're in the running to win yourself $10,000. What would you do with that?
1: Oh, I'll put it in the bank, mate.
0: That's boring. I'm not going to give it to a boring person. You got to tell me something fun you're going to do with it.
1: I'd spend it as well.
0: That sounds like a lot better. Would you spend it on a holiday or just a new mower or something?
1: Bills, mate. Just on something we need to spend it on.
0: Yeah, these days, unfortunately, you got to spend it on a bit of food and petrol the way it's going, isn't it?
1: Yeah.
0: All right, well,
1: now it's got a mortgage to petrol.
0: Yeah, that's true. Mate, the good thing is you got the first step, which is an entry in our 10K Cash Tracks draw. So good luck when we do it, Joe.
1: Thank you. Much appreciated.
0: That's all right. Have a great Monday.
1: You too, mate. Bye.
0: Once again, our 10K Cash Tracks promotion, all thanks to the Muswellbrook RSL Club with their 10K members draw Wednesday and Friday nights. I'll have more songs to play for you next week. Pete's going to do it this afternoon. Make sure you get yourself an entry because we are going to find out who that $10,000 winner is very soon. A local news update coming your way. The National President of the Australian Council of Trade Unions, Michelle O'Neill, will visit locked out workers at the Wombo Washery this afternoon. Cam's got all the info. When it's local news first on 2&M.
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8: Good morning, I'm Cameron Smith. The Australian Council of Trade Unions President Michelle O'Neill will visit locked-out workers at the Wombo Washery today. She'll meet with affected workers and address media alongside the Mining and Energy Union. It comes as 19 workers remain locked out by Peabody Energy during enterprise bargaining negotiations. New South Wales anglers are wanting answers from Chris Minns, calling for fishing to be restored at Lake Liddell. The practice was banned from Liddell in 2016 after brain-eating amoeba were found. But now, Andrew Hestelow from the Downrigger Shop has written to the Premier asking for recent testing results. He's calling for fishing to be allowed again if the tests are clear of amoeba. New research from NRMA Insurance shows 42% of Australians don't feel prepared for bushfires, with an El Nino climate cycle expected to increase fire risk this winter. The research found one in four Australians have already experienced or felt threatened by a bushfire near their home. Scott Lindsay from NRMA Insurance says Upper Hunter households need to start preparing early, even outside the traditional fire season.
9: One in four Australians have already experienced or felt threatened by bushfire near their home, yet 42% don't feel prepared, and only 6% think about preparing during winter. So with a heightened risk this winter, it's critical Aussies prepare their homes and have a bushfire survival plan.
8: In local sport, the Singleton Roosters have continued their good form with another win in the Black Diamond AFL Men's Plate. The Roosters defeating Warners Bay 79 points to 42 to remain in second place on the ladder. The women's side also defeated Warners Bay, the score 17 points to 3, while the Muswellbrook Cats returned from a trip to Wyong wounded, going down to the Magpies 158 points to 7. That's your local news and sport. I'm Cameron Smith.
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10: Morning, I'm Britt Aylin. The Prime Minister will meet with state and territory leaders today to talk fuel, as the federal government works to extend fuel excise relief until the end of July. However, the discount will drop from 32 cents a litre down to 16. Aussie families are being urged to ensure any pet birds don't come into contact with species in the wild. The plea follows confirmation the highly contagious H5 bird flu strain has arrived in Australia, with a confirmed case near Esperance in WA. Federal Agriculture Minister Julie Collins telling Seven bird owners need to observe strict biosecurity controls.
11: To make sure that if they do keep birds or poultry, that they are preventing the contact between wild birds and those poultry species.
10: And red alerts have been issued across parts of Europe as a heatwave pushes temperatures towards record levels in France, Italy and Spain. The sweltering conditions have seen French authorities ban alcohol consumption in public places for the national Fête de la Musique street music festival.
2: 2NM, your sport now.
10: In sport, the Cowboys have fallen to the Warriors 38-20 in Christchurch, while the Western Bulldogs have beaten St Kilda by 22 points to wrap up round 15 of the AFL. Australia has completed a whitewash of its T20 series against Bangladesh with a 7-wicket win in Game 3. Mitch Marsh named player of the match. And Serena Williams has been granted a singles wild card at Wimbledon. She'd already secured an entry to the doubles with her sister Venus. And that is the latest in news and sport.
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0: Mostly fine and sunny conditions expected for Monday the 22nd of June. We're heading towards 18 degrees this afternoon at 25 to 9. I'm showing 5 at Walker. It's 7 right now at Wallabadar. And you can hear 2NM on iHeart. 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
2: 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It's okay if you're still in your PJs, unless you just got to work.
19: Nice outfit.
0: In which case, I really hope you do wear pyjamas. I want to send a big cheerio out to Paul and the team at the Muswellbrook Workers Club. Also, to Mick and the guys from Longline, the Angels tribute show. We were down there on Friday night. I tell you what, it was great to see some fantastic Aussie rock. Right there, live in the lounge. Everybody had a great time. It was a really big audience. And I tell you what, we got up and danced a storm. I nearly killed myself doing going to Shadow Boxer, but it was a fantastic night. So looking forward to getting down there and seeing some more great local acts as well. Kenny Loggins for you right now, taking us into the danger zone off the Top Gun soundtrack of 1986. It's 24 minutes to 9. We're talking 21sts with our Bear Fact. It's coming your way before we get to the 9 o'clock news. You're on 2NM.

0: 2&M, it's Bear.
1: Hello, Bear. It's Mick. How you going?
0: I'm excellent, thank you, Mick. How you doing for a Monday morning?
1: Mate, really well, really well. What a weekend.
0: It was a brilliant weekend. It started off fantastic. We got to see yourself and Longline down at the Muswellbrook Workers Club. And tell you what, you guys put on a show.
1: Oh, thanks, mate. So did Muswellbrook, eh?
0: Yeah, we turned out.
1: Yeah, it was awesome. It was awesome, mate. I just wanted to honestly ring and just thank everyone for coming out. It was packed house. I wanted to thank you and Pete and all the guys for the help you gave us on the radio, and of course Paul and Jess and everyone at the club.
0: It was a fantastic night, our absolute pleasure. I tell you what, if there was ever any doubt about whether Aussies love great Australian rock, it was put to bed on Friday night, wasn't it?
1: Oh, it was so good. It was so good. And I had a guy come up with his two daughters at the end. Like there was young guys there. Like
0: how young?
1: Oh, I think they were probably 16, like...
0: Whoa.
1: Yeah. So there was a mum and dad there with a couple of daughters. They were asking for photos and stuff. I was like, man, didn't think people this young were coming out to the Angels anymore.
0: Well, everybody... I mean, that's the beauty of a tribute band like yourself. You get to reintroduce it to people and they get to see what it's like because, you know, Aussie rock is good, but live Aussie rock is better than anything else.
1: 100%, mate. That's one of my taglines is... taking you back to a time when music was loud and singing was real.
0: Yes, yeah, that sadly is time seems to be getting further and further away from us. Well done yourself on your Doc Neeson, and thank you so much for finishing the night off with the greatest pub song anybody could ever have. We can't repeat it on the air this morning. Everyone knows what we're talking about.
1: Yeah, absolutely, and we got nice participation from the. The good people in Muswellbrook too on that one.
0: We really did. I was up there dancing a storm. I tell you what, Shadow Boxer nearly killed me. It was the most energetic I've been in some time.
1: You had the moves, mate.
0: Mick, we're looking forward to seeing you and Longline back here in the Upper Hunter sometime soon, mate. We hope you make it back up and can be putting on another concert for us at the Workers.
1: Actually, really quick, the boys can't wait to get back and have a lamb chop at the club. Best lamb chops going, everybody.
0: There you go. Mate, thanks so much for the follow-up call. Again, it was great to see you on Friday night.
1: No worries, mate. Thanks, everyone, again.
0: There you go, Mick Armstrong from Longline. Thank you so much for the call, mate. And, yeah, everyone that was down there with us at the Muswellbrook Workers Club, it looks like everyone had a fantastic time. Do you know why we celebrate turning 21? I will answer that for you with a bear fact before we get to the 9 o'clock news. However, on the other side of the break, we'll have another quick look at the roads and see what they're doing around the valley.
2: 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Thanks to Harvey Norman Muswellbrook Fair. 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
0: All morning, we have been talking about your 21st celebrations. Do you remember what you did for your 21st birthday? But do you know why we celebrate being 21? That will be revealed, and I'm guaranteeing it's going to blow your mind. We'll do that before we get to the 9 o'clock news. Right now, we are heading all the way back to 1847. When something was invented that absolutely improved our society by about 1,000%, and it happened on this day.
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12: Hi, looking back on June 22nd, the anniversary of the day in 1847 when, get ready to stand and applaud, Hanson Gregory invented the donuts.
13: Donuts.
12: From donuts to cane toads. How did that happen? In 1935, the first cane toads were introduced into Australia at Gordonvale, North Queensland.
14: These alien invaders are laying waste to Australia's native wildlife.
12: John McEnroe's infamous outburst at Wimbledon happened in 1981.
15: You can't be serious, man. You cannot be serious. That ball was on the line.
12: To 1986, when the famous Hand of God goal was scored by Diego Maradona against England at the FIFA World Cup. Argentina won 2-1 and went on to win the cup.
16: And the goal is given. Or was it a use of the hand that England are complaining about?
12: Hand actor and comedian Adam Sandler joined Saturday Night Live in 1990.
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12: 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She's 77.
18: These are the moments that make life worth living.
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12: Todd Hunter from Dragon is 75. 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
12: 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One of our greatest sports commentators, Bruce McAvaney, is also 73 today.
21: Takes the lead, looks a winner. 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
12: Special birthday for the big man, league great and commentator Daryl Broman. He's 70.
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12: Champion jockey, dual Melbourne Cup winner Damien Oliver turns 54.
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12: Today, remembering the great Judy Garland. She died aged 47 on this day in 1969.
26: Somewhere over the rainbow, skies are blue.
12: Yes, paying tribute to Judy Garland on June 22nd.

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0: Facts on 2NM. Everything from the interesting to the strange, as well as the truly bizarre.
1: So the next time someone is staggering around tired and emotional after their 21st birthday, you can partly blame medieval knights for this. See, before about the year 1100, knights were essentially heavy-armed freelancers with a reputation that was not doing public relations any favours. So someone needed to sort this out. Step up. The Catholic Church. They helped develop the code of chivalry. We hear about that all the time. And a structured path to knighthood. So what they said is when you turn 7, you're a page. At the age of 14, you're a squire. And at the age of 21, well, you become a knight. As a result, English common law adopted 21 as the age of adulthood, and while the knights disappeared somewhat, the milestone has stuck around. So personally, I think we should all go back to that. So the day that you turn 21, everybody should become a knight. There'd be lots of sirs and madams around. I think that's a great idea, and that is a fascinating fact. Tim, thank you so much for doing some more homework for us. We have got a local news update from Cam on the way. More than 500 councils are preparing to vote on a national climate compensation motion this week. Muswellbrook Shire Council Mayor Jeff Drayton says he'll be voting against it. Find out why when it's local news first on 2NM.
0: 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It's the 100% Hunter Breakfast Show with the Bear on 2NM. 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
0: 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This is your news now.
10: Good morning, I'm Cameron Smith. Hunter MP's Anne Rapacoli is warning communities about a spike in copper and cable theft targeting phone and electrical infrastructure. He says some residents have been left without essential services for weeks as a result of the thefts. Rapacoli is urging anyone who sees suspicious activity near power poles, utility pits or cable routes to report it. Suspicious activity can be reported to police or anonymously through Crime Stoppers. More than 500 councils are preparing to vote on a national climate compensation motion this week. The motion put forward by the City of Sydney calls for a parliamentary inquiry into levies on coal, oil and gas companies following data showing climate disaster costs have grown 12 times faster than council revenue over the past two decades. Muswellbrook Mayor Jeff Drayton says the coal industry is critical to the Hunter economy and shouldn't be further taxed.
11: I'll be voting against that. I mean, there's very, very little detail. I mean, this motion comes, ironically, from the City of Sydney. Now, I'd be surprised if there's a councillor from the City of Sydney probably been to the Hunter region or any coal mining region for that matter, let alone a coal mine.
10: 19 workers remain locked out of the Wombo washery by Peabody Energy amid bargaining negotiations. The Australian Council of Trade Unions President Michelle O'Neill is visiting the site this afternoon to meet with affected workers. The union wants lockout laws reviewed so employers can't unilaterally shut workers out during bargaining agreements. In local sport, Singleton have ended Scone's unbeaten start to the season with a thrilling 29-20 victory. Last season's premiers showing they're planning on taking the thoroughbreds all the way. Elsewhere, Muswellbrook defeated Denman 20-18. In the women's, Aberdeen defeated Murrumbidgee 38-10. That's your local news and sport. I'm Cameron Smith.
12: National news now.
13: Morning, I'm Britt Allen. The fuel excise cut's being extended, albeit by half as much as we've been enjoying thus far. It means prices at the Bowser will be 16 cents lower throughout July. However, the Freight Association has slammed the decision by the federal government to reinstate charges for trucks, with the heavy vehicle road user charge to increase from free to 16 cents per litre. The Federal Agriculture Minister is warning that humans could be infected by the highly contagious H5 bird flu that's been detected near Esperance on the south coast of WA. But Julie Collins has told Seven it's not too common.
14: This normally happens when there's very close contact between people and infected birds, particularly poultry species like chickens and ducks.
13: And the ATO is urging us not to rush those tax returns, warning that early lodgers are more prone to make mistakes, which can delay their refunds. The tax office says waiting until late July can help to avoid errors, as that is when our pre-filled data appears online.
12: 2NM, your sport now.
13: To sport now, and North Melbourne's taken down Richmond 73-48 at the MCG, while the Saints have fallen to the Bulldogs 83-61. Switching codes, Storms continued its mid-season surge with a 42-20 win over the Raiders at Amy Park. And in netball, the Adelaide Thunderbirds are through to a third grand final in 4 years after smashing the Melbourne Vixens by 14 goals in their major semi-final yesterday. That's the latest in news and sport.
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1: Fine and mostly sunny conditions around the Hunter Valley for your Monday. We're heading towards 18 this afternoon. Sunny and 18 expected tomorrow. More sunshine on Wednesday with 19. Clearing shower expected on Thursday with 17 degrees. That's your 981 2NM 4-day forecast. 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
12: Good morning. It's the 100% Hunter Breakfast Show on 2NM. Just like modern art. If you close one eye and lean to one side, it'll make more sense.
1: Trust you had a fantastic weekend. The weather was absolutely beautiful. More of that coming in the next couple of days. Do you know someone who is addicted to shopping? Perhaps they need a little bit of help. Might be able to do something about that this hour. We're also going to talk some television with Irina. Today, it's all about big girls. It's all about porridge as well. Looking forward to that in the next 15 minutes. Getting us there, Roxette, Robert Palmer, and this is a history lesson from Boney M back in 1978 on 981 2&M.

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0: Michael Sambello and his Maniac from 1983 off the Flashdance soundtrack. iHeart lets you put us in your pocket today. Take us everywhere you go for better music and more of it. And now we're talking TV.
1: Hello.

0: done it again.
1: And here she is now to talk about the best TV that you've never heard of, and I can guarantee I haven't heard of these ones either. Good morning, Irina. How you doing?
2: I'm doing really well. I've learnt quite a lot this week.
1: Today's theme is food, not funny, and we're starting in Scotland.
2: This is a documentary on Netflix, but what's really amazing about it is how it's shot. So it sort of feels a little bit like Napoleon Dynamite. It's almost like an indie film.
1: Oh, yeah.
2: It's called The Golden Spurtle, and it is like an annual competition that's been running for like 30 years to pick the world's best porridge maker.
1: Well, of course it is. Now, before you go much further, everyone wants to know, what's a spurtle?
2: A spurtle is a wooden stick that's made specially to stir porridge, and apparently it works better than a wooden spoon. It looks kind of like a drumstick, like a professional drumstick.
1: Okay, yep.
2: A bit thicker maybe, and like maybe a thick spoon handle. And in fact, the guy he's called the chief of the spurtle or something. He makes them, in his workshop and sells them to fundraise for this event. And the golden spurtle itself actually moves around like the World Cup or
1: it's
2: something.
1: Like you win hosting rights.
2: No, you don't win that, but the actual, the trophy, only get to keep it for as long as you are champion.
1: Okay. Oh, that's fair enough. And before you clarified regarding the drumstick, I imagined a chicken drumstick being put in and stirring the porridge. So thank you for sorting that out for me.
2: Honestly, I have to say this was enchanting. It was charming. They did a great job of capturing the beauty of the town, the kind of cast of quirky characters that only happens in the UK. It's like the Vicar of Dibley, but with porridge.
1: Okay.
2: There's an Australian that has entered several times. That's kind of fun. So they follow, a handful of the contestants as they kind of come up. And very important, because it was sort of halfway through the documentary, it's not like the most delicious bowl of porridge you can make. It's the most delicious bowl of porridge that only has oats, water and salt.
3: Aye, it's delicious, but that's not how you make porridge.
2: Well, it is how you make porridge, and apparently.
1: All right, that's The Golden Spurtle. You'll find that on Netflix. So now let's move on to HBO Max with Fat Girls Wanted.
2: Look, I think they would call themselves Fat Girls, but this is Big Girls Wanted. Big Girls Wanted Escaping Paradise, but paradise is spelt pear, like pear-shaped. Paradise.
1: Yeah.
2: This is one of these things where you're like, I cannot believe it exists, but in America, in Las Vegas, of course it does.
1: Yeah.
2: It is the story of a number of women and a man who's originally from Germany, he's probably 50 now, not a fat man, who made a ton of money in tech, moved to America, bought a giant house, and started asking very big girls, 500 pounds, which is like 220 kilo, and over 6 foot, to come and live with him in his giant house called Paradise. And so it's three episodes, and I tell you what, every episode really does explore a different part of what it means to be big, like incredibly big in a world where women are not generally, appreciated.
1: Sure.
2: What it means to be exploited, because this paradise is basically filmed 24/7. There are hot tub videos. There's a lot of swimming in the pool with your clothes off. There's a lot of something called squashing, where people pay for someone to just lie on you non-sexually.
1: Oh.
2: It's there's another thing that people might have heard of, at like a thing called feeding. So there are feeders and feedees, but that's not the main part, but that is covered. Like, some people just enjoy feeding someone. It's like a train wreck documentary, but also fascinating to see the lives of these women, kind of what happens when it all goes on TikTok. Honestly, it's very interesting.
1: Okay. I certainly far more inclined to go for The Golden Spurtle, first of all. But Big Girls Wanted, I'm sure there's an audience out there somewhere for them.
2: They 100% never eat porridge. It's all pizza.
1: they've been disinvited from the Golden Spurtle Awards. Irina, thank you so much. As this is very much today, you have managed to hit the mark, which is the TV that we've never, ever heard of, the best TV we've never heard of.
2: It is the best TV. See you next week.
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4: Hi, I'm Phoebe Humphrey from Your News Now, and these are your news headlines. Federal police have scored the biggest cocaine drug bust in Australian history. The PM will hold fuel crisis talks today after the federal government extended fuel excise relief. Speculation is mounting that British PM Keir Starmer will resign later today. And Serena Williams has been granted a singles wild card at Wimbledon. Get your news when you want it. 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

0: Boy Meets Girl this morning on 2NM with the Bear on the 100% Hunter Breakfast Show. Does someone in your life need a little help buying too much stuff off the internet? There might be somebody in my life. I'm going to point them in the direction of this particular clever idea. From South Korea, they've come up with special websites that make it look like you can buy stuff. You can even order it, but you don't pay a cent and nothing comes to you. It's called a dopamine site. It mimics real online stores almost perfectly. 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The only difference is you don't pay a thing and nothing comes to your place, which might help the person addicted to buying stuff off the internet. 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All the information is on our trending stories page at 2nm.com.au. Stick around for the Bee Gees and Europe right here after the break on 2NM.
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